0: 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I have another contact one ready. I'll be at 11589 Fern.
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2: Corcoran, that one. Our last of Gonzalo Solis, his L1 is showing no match, 29 third clear, known to RIMS for a traffic citation.

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0: Charles Ralph, sitting on a bicycle with Ian James. I'm in L129 already. My name is Ethiopia.
1: Go ahead with that name and date of birth.
0: It's going to be last of phonetically Nora Edward. Okay. Stand by.

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1: Good.
0: Regarding the 415 traffic, I just received an additional call advising, requesting the officers go to her apartment at 134. She's the manager, and she advised two of her tenants were fighting in the grass. She did identify them. She's requesting officers respond. She is unsure if either party is injured or needs an ambulance.
1: 10-4.

0: 235 Corcoran. Just info, Lassie Rodriguez is clear. She is showing on county probation for 273 PC until 2028. She is open to search and seizure.
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0: 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What was the address for the manager?
1: It's going to be apartment 134.
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1: Have a speak with deputy at 18920 Hanford Ramona, number 21. Our police requesting contact in person regarding a female by the name of Caitlin Sanders, who keeps showing up at the residence unwanted. RP advised she has an RO against the subject, and the subject is not currently at the premise. 18920, Hanford Ramona, number 21.
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0: Just information for Caitlin Sanders, we do show a served civil harassment order. The protected is as Janie Botello out of Kings County.
1: Five, six.

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1: Copy, did fire response be a smoke check? Gonna be on 13th Avenue and Greensville area. Passerby advised you can see smoke coming from the backyard of a residence in the area. Just one caller. 13th Avenue.

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0: Have a premise check at 6 1/4 and Newark. The RP advised there's 2 Hispanic male adults wearing all black who dropped off a backpack by the street sign and covered it up. The subject continued walking westbound on Newark and is requesting an area check of 6 1/4 in Newark.
1: Sam 436. Can you start that way?
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0: 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It's going to be a 13-year-old with a high fever and a panic attack. 2019 Estes.
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0: For Diaz, 27 suspended, revoked with service needed for DUI, alcohol, or alcohol drug combo. The 1029 William is confirmed, misdemeanor 10,000 for 594, subsection B boy. Known for warrant 647 Frank and arrest. Are you code for?
1: Code for
0: Nora 10-4.

0: Boston. 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
1: Adam 78. Adam 78,
0: go ahead with your 28.
2: It's going to be for a juvenile with high fever and a panic attack. Also, for the calling party advice, if you can enter from the back door, they advise they have dogs in the front. 2019.

0: 978. Can you use 10 to 28? I copy 9622 Robert 14.
1: Robert 14.
0: Item 78, I'm getting record not on file for that 28.
1: Yeah.

0: 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I'm having traffic on that 1028 at the TNT Laundry Mat parking lot.
1: Pass 4.

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2: 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We register up Arizona. 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

0: County 517. 27 by name and DOB. 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
1: Was the last name Costello with a C, Charles, or Botello with a B, boy?
0: Botello, B, boy.
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0: 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It is not showing the status of the registration.
1: Can you send in the status of the registration?
0: Could you 10-9?
1: County on 78, can you 10-9 the registration status?
0: There's no registration status listed. Adam 78.
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1: 5416. Last up Palma. Second lap of Castro. First of Christian. Middle of Fidel. 7. 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
2: 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Is he on probation?
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0: Fort Christian, 27 Valley, 29 is clear. Not known. Are you code 4?
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0: 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That 28 is clear current on a 25 Jeep to a Princess Nicole Gonzalez, 801 South Corcoran, number 122.
1: 4, thank you.

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0: 8, Mary John, 812.
1: 10-4. Adam 74, that 28 is clear current on an 11 Chrysler to Amado Terran Mena or Araceli Rebolledo, 11-12 East Ventura.
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0: For Gomez, 27 to Center Revoke. Has a confirmed 1029 William misdemeanor for 10,000 for 23152 BC. Known for warrants, probation violation, and arrest. Are you code 4?
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1: Whitley.
0: It's going to be an out-of-state 28, maybe from Mexico. It's going to be Mary Adam, Robert Mary Ocean, Lincoln Edward John Ocean.

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1: 222, it's coming back, no record on file.
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0: To Henry George Edward John 667 X-ray, Yellow Henry 604190.
2: County 405 Vehicle Check, which leaves about half a mile west of 7th and a half.
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1: Bend it, 9-12 of 2024, on a 2000 Honda to a Sylvia Uval out of Visalia, showing a rip date at 11-13 of 24.
0: 10-4, off of 201 by name and UVs when you're ready.
1: Go ahead with the first.
0: Last of Savala, phonetically Zebra Adam, Victor Adam, Lincoln Adam. First of Alejandro, UOB of
1: 6-7-2006.
0: UOB of 8-29-2005.
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For lots of Zavala, O1 status is no match. 29s are clear. For lots of Arevalo or Chavez, O1 status is none issued. 29s are clear.

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1: 505, that 28 is clear, expired November 2021 on a 2010 Mercury to a Juan Garcia out of San Antonio. Do you have a DOB?
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1: 10-4.
3: County 517 traffic. Fargo and Dowdy.
2: Charles, Nora, Tom, 715.
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3: County 517, 9, Charles, Nora, Tom, 715.
1: 10-4.

0: 517 at 28 is clear, expired 12/10/25 on an 09 Chevy with an RAP dated 12/10/25 and a pending master file.
1: 10-4, that'll be it.
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0: Courtner Street 10-4.
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0: 9/2024. Thank you. Who's the RO?
2: County 517, 27 by number.
1: Is Uvalde, Union Victor, Adam, Lincoln, Lincoln, Edward, Sylvia, Romero.
2: 110592, last of Arvalo, first of Furness, middle of Anthony.
1: You'll be 10-19. Yeah, Visalia, 1024 West Buena Vista Avenue, 1024 West Buena Vista Avenue, Visalia, 93291.
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1: 505.
2: Blanca, 6.5.
0: Of Garcia with the middle of Martin. There is an entry for subject Juan Andres Garcia with the same DOB of 1126 of 96. He's on for 2735, 1220, and gang affiliation out of Corcoran, if that's your subject. Sinfar.
1: Was the last four advance number?
3: 222, last four advance number 007272.
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1: 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Your subject has a confirmed 1029 William, misdemeanor 5000 for 14601.
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1: For Ortega's, 27th valley, 29th confirmed, known for 242 and 1. What are you code for? Code for Nora, 10-4. For Arevalo, 27th valley, 29th is clear. Not known. Are you code for?

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1: Out of 78.
0: William 1803998. That's a Lopez. Perfect Asia. Middle of Irma. San Diego, Ida, Robert Marietta. 1305.
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0: 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None is a witness. What are you code for?
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0: County on 78 traffic. First in San Joaquin.
1: Adam, 78.
0: 5666, 1 George 1.
1: First in San Joaquin, 10-4. Adam, 78, Kings County, 28, clear, current 06 Chevy.

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3: 23-5 occurred at 1965 Preston Way. RP advised his wife, first of Courtney, was laying her hands on him. RP advised he'll be standing by outside of the 42 in a black shirt and camo jacket. Negative on ambulance or any injuries. Contact his first of Brandon.
1: 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What was the 42?
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0: Charles 147-5903. Last of Elton, phonetically. King Edward Lincoln, David Sam, Edward Nora, first of Timothy, middle of James, 223 of 65.
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0: 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Not known. Are you code 4?
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0: County Gulf Coast traffic. Eastbound, no lighter.
1: Five of them, can you 10-9 to cross on Houston?
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0: County, that's going to be 27, 29 Minerva.
1: Adam 78.
0: Yellow 21-51501. Last of Calderon. Middle of Niagara, Adam Mary, Boy, Robert, Ida, Zebra. First of Delta, 729-88.
1: 10-4.
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0: counties, all five, not all five or seven.
1: Corcoran 235. For the female half, the last name is going to be Poole. First name, Courtney.
2: For Nava, 27 South, 29 is clear. None for DUI. What are you code for?
0: Code 4.
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2: 1078,
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2: 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Are you 10-4? 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

0: 153 Corcoran, are you out with her?
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0: 10-4 break, 235 Corcoran. Does she have tattoos?
1: Yeah.
0: Can you identify any of them?
1: On her left arm, she's going to have a tiger. On the right arm, she has a moon.
0: 10-4, clear to copy. For lack of pool, she's showing a misdemeanor 29 out of Tennessee and Kentucky for failure to appear. Stand by while we confirm.
2: 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County 78, 10-8 warning.
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4: County also, 10-8 warning.
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0: 5514, that Toyota is cleared, expired 11-12-25 on a 14 Honda.
1: County 517 traffic, 14th and Locust.
0: 517.
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0: 14th and Locust, 10-4.

0: 517, that's when it is clear current on an 11 Super.
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0: County, but I'll go the same way.
1: 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Mendel, 27 South, 28 is clear, known for gang affiliation and previous arrest. Are you code 4?
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0: 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DOB 328 of 76, and she's out of my phone.
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0: 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Not known. Are you code 4?
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0: County, about 7 traffic, Highway 43 in AK.
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0: County, probably 727 by now.
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0: Last Flores, first of Netflix, Edward, Victor, Edward, Robert, Adam, Robert, David Ocean. Date of birth 12-16 of 85, Adam Portland.
1: Confirming it was 12-15-15-85.
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0: 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Are you code 4?
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I just heard approximately 2 to 3 gunshots south of our location.

0: far do you think 153?
1: I'm trying to tell. It sounds like it echoed.
0: Yeah, well, P22's out. Heading your way.
1: 10-4, break, quick. Did I receive any phone calls?
2: Negative.

0: 507, 505, Kings County.
1: 153, I spoke to people by Take 10. They say it sounded like fireworks.
2: Yeah, 4.
0: 505, disregard. 429. Report, 507, 429, responding to a suspicious at 5131 6th Avenue. The RP had arrived, helmet bus windows wide open and all doors locked. The RP advised the husband should have been home, but is nowhere to be seen. There's jewelry missing, and all the husband's property is at the residence. And the RP also observed a pile of broken glass in the bedroom. The husband is Alfredo Reed, 5131 6th Avenue.
3: 5-0-7. 4-0-7. Down 5-0-5. I'll be around the back.
0: 10-4.

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0: You can clear me 10-8 Union for now.
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0: 821 Whitley Avenue, apartment 210. RP is requesting to check the welfare of her brother, Lassip Henderson, for civilly advised she was on a 21 with him and he sounded disoriented and had faint breathing. RP advised she does not have a key to the apartment. 821 Whitley, apartment 210.

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0: Rangers Beach. When was the last time the ERP spoke to the subject?
1: 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It's going to be 750-9266, First of Lynn.
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1: 517.
0: 9 Nora, George, George, 994.
1: 12500 block of Houston, 10-4.
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0: 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My 20 is going to be out of Florida, not Oregon.
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2: Down in five minutes of traffic, 9 George, correct, 16 in Houston.
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1: Item 78, can you send 9?
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2: 46246 Port.

0: Adam 74, that 28 is clear current on a 14 Chevy. Adam 78, Kings County.
1: Adam 78.
0: Fire and EMS are responding to Rice's Park for a 19-year-old with difficulty breathing. The patient is going to be located at the basketball court.
1: Yeah, 4, I'm around. Counter, this is around.
2: County fire engine 12 responding.
3: Copy engine 12 responding medical aid, 717 Monterey at Rice's Park. It'll be for difficulty breathing. RP's there with her son. They're going to be at the basketball courts area for difficulty breathing.
0: Ida 10-4.
1: Donna, Adam 53, 1097, I have the medical call.
0: 10-4, Adam 53.

0: County on Singapore. Send me a warning. I was out of here.
1: Singapore, Adam 74.
2: Okay.
1: Yeah, 12.
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1: That's it, 10-4.
2: Down out of 53, same traffic.
1: 10-4 out of 53.

0: Can I have my name and paper?
1: Adam 78.
0: Paso Sandoval, first of Carlos, or actually first of Juan, middle of Carlos, 41083 out of Avenue.

0: County, 517 traffic, 14 and Excelsior. Ton readable on a gray Toyota Corolla.
1: Excelsior, 10-4. Adam 78, Kings County 27.
0: Go ahead.
1: Last of Sandoval to X-ray number only, twin engine clear, known for served warrants, drug 602 and 44. Code 4.
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0: County, 517. Any warning?
1: Warning, simply.
2: County, 78. Any warning?
1: Warning, simply.

0: County, 517, traffic, Excelsior, east of the 41. Nine Union, Zebra John, 999.
1: Excelsior 41, 10-4.

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1: 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Final stop is going to be on the west side of 41.
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0: 517. 327 final. Yellow 7729243. Last of Gallegos, first of Juan, middle of Felipe. COB 1125 of Potree.
1: Go ahead with the second.
0: Yellow 9382668. First last of Denise, phonetically David Edward Nora Ida Zebra. Second last of Ramirez with a Z Zebra. First of Miguel, middle of Guadalupe. COB 1212 of 03.
1: Got us the third.
0: Yellow 1742542. First last of Vera, second last of Rios, first of Pedro, middle of Jose, COB 317 of 04, and all 327 are out of
1: 10-4.

0: 517 Kings County 27. 517 for all three of your subjects. 27 valid, 29 clear, not known. Are you code 4?
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0: County, call 5, give a check. 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

0: 505, that plate's clear expired 2/16/23 on a 04 Nissan. There's an RIP dated 3/26/23. It's out of Palmdale. I copied 5 George Robert Paul 001.
1: Hey, from County. What's the make of the vehicle?
0: A Nissan.
1: Definitely. By
0: Adam 78.
1: Last of Robles, second last of Cortez, first of Julio, middle of Caesar, 9/18/71 out of Adam.
0: 10-4, you said 4.
1: Hey, from Uncle Sonora.

0: County 507. I'll be out with one. 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

0: 507, he's clear to copy. He's showing a 1029 William out of Kings County. It's a misdemeanor, 10,000 for 11377A. Adam, we're confirming. Are you code 4?
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0: 507, Kings County 27.
1: 507.
0: 4 Silkwood is 27 is suspend or revoke. B 1029 William is confirmed misdemeanor for 10,000 and he's known for a warrant.
1: Step 4 on,
0: close
1: the
0: door. 4 Nora.
1: County 517 traffic. Bush and Lamore Avenue. Paul Victor 524.
0: Just confirming the last 3524.
1: Affirm.
0: Bush and Lamore 10-4. That plate's clear, expire 12-8-25 on a 17 Mazda.
1: County 12-5, I'm out of
0: 10-4-505.

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0: Yellow 1854587. Last of Olivera, first of Joseph, middle of Pereira, DOB 422 of 04.
1: 10-4.

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0: 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Code 4.
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0: 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Going to be on Jackson, east of 12, time out is 2337 hours.
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1: Engine 4. Units responding. This is going to be for an uninjury accident. Going to be Jackson, east of 12th Avenue. It's a solo vehicle, a gray Toyota, on the side of the road. Vehicle hit a power pole. The driver is out of the vehicle. The passerby is going to be out with them. He's going to be in a Ford F-250 white in color.

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0: For that subject with a date of birth 7/17/96, 27 is valid, 29 is clear, known for 594, serve warrants, DUI.

Station 11, New Trade request with artillery fire. Going to be northbound 43 and Avenue 144 for a solo vehicle accident. Timeout is 2359 hours, requesting an engine only.

Tom Victor Williams 460. And just for information, we're still rolling. He's going to be going westbound on Kent, approaching 14.

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2: A request with artillery fire. Going to be northbound 43 and Avenue 144 for a solo vehicle. Driver is outside of the vehicle. Come up on TLC dispatch tow 9. Northbound 43 and Avenue 144.
1: Sorry about that. I copied a William. With that, it's clear expired 10/18/25 on a 17 Nissan, RIP dated 12/9 of 25.

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1: 505.
0: You can have a map, but it's been a wait. Connect Lee, Victor, Ida, Lincoln, Lincoln, Ada, Nora, Union, Edward, Victor, Adam, the second map is Dominguez, the first is Carlos, QB is 9, 75, so we have a map.
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1: Four.
0: 507, 505, are you in the area?

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0: For a lot, 27 suspended, revoked for DMV IID required. 29 for clear, known for gang affiliation, 422 and drugs. Are you code 4?
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0: that's responding to 23572 5 and a half Avenue for a snake bite that occurred a couple of days ago.
1: Copy. 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
0: Ida 10-4.

0: can have it fired to four responders.
1: Engine 4, responding medical aid. It's going to be 23, 5725 and a half Avenue. It's going to be for a snake bite that occurred a couple of days ago. 23, 5725
0: and a half Avenue, across New York. 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
1: Engine
0: 11. County Fire, Engine 11 has been released by Tulare County on incident number 6535. We're responding to the traffic on New York, Newark. You can cancel Engine 4.
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0: 6 Victor, San Nora, 882.
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0: 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EMS had already picked him up and transported. Engine 11 is going to be finished this time, returning.
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1: Last of Martinez over Jacksonville. First of Alberto, low of Isaac, Edward 11, 3 of 96. Can we have a number 2?
0: Go with your third.
1: Yellow 28744424. Last of Martinez, first of Antonio Edward 11, 13 of 97.
0: 10-4.
1: County 5 was traffic. HA West of 17.
0: Can you send in your cross with AJ?
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0: Yellow 208-03, reach ditch. First class, Benedictine. Adam John Adam. Second last, Urbano. First to Valentine. 214 of 86.
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0: For Valentine, 27 solid, 29s are clear, not known. Are you code 4?
1: Code 4.
0: Code 4, Nora, 10-4. Five oh seven, Kings County 27.
1: 507.
0: For Gonzalez, 27 suspended revoked for DUI. He's on probation at a Kings County 440.

is searchable. 29s are clear, known for gang affiliation, probation violation, DUI, drugs, 148, and 12020. For Martinez, 27's been issued. The restraint person on the served CPO. The protected is a Valeria Rodriguez out of Kings County. 29s are clear, known for gang affiliation, 2735, violation of domestic violence, restraining order, and arrest. And for Martinez, 27's expired, 29s are clear, known for gang affiliation, 2735, 261, and 12020. Are you good for? Code 4, 10-4.

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1: 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The north Sallyport door had to be put down manually.
2: Confirming it was closed.
1: Affirm. I closed it.
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0: 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And I have a 1014, ready. 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
0: 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Last phonetically, Charles Adam Sam. Hi to David Adams. First of Lisa, middle of Diane. 95 of 65.

0: 514, heading 27. 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Are you code 4?
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2: 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Auto 8 with Hanford Fire. Could be 10th in Iona for flames and smoke seen coming from a building. Could be south of Iona and west side of 10th Avenue. Come up on Hanford Fire 10.

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0: 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We finished the time of return in the quarter.
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1: William 989-3374. Last of Freeman. First of tonight, we Charles Ocean, Tom, Robert, Edward, and Lincoln. Middle of the data. 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

0: 555, 并请您注意下来。Four Freeman, 27th Valley, 29th is clear, not known. 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
0: William 9289702, plus Chavez, second last of Tafoya, first of Leonel, genetically Lincoln Edward Ocean, Nora Edward Lincoln, GLB 10.3 2007.

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1: Five oh five.
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0: 1500 Whitley Avenue, RP is advising of a 459 audible. Tripped at the zone 1360 motion. The EC is still pinning. 1500 Whitley, ready?
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1: Corporate, Sam, 232, you can put them on the agency assist.
0: Just for information, the subject is not in town yet.
1: Deborah, he's on 3-1-1.

0: 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California 7, Victor Henry Nora, 810.
1: That's clear current, 2017 Kia to an Erica and Jacob, out of Isaiah.
0: 10-4, we're going to have traffic on the 2800 block of Wheatley.
1: 1400 block of Wheatley.
0: Correcting, it'll be Derry.

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0: 222, last and blue sales, L1 is valid, 20 range and clear.
1: 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Thank you, 222, William.

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0: This information, while holding a lobby traffic, RP with CPS is requesting an agency assist.
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1: MS will be en route to 821 Whitley, apartment 116 for a lift assist of a 60-year-old female that fell out of her wheelchair. 821 Whitley, number 116.

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0: 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Is a 290 registrant known for drugs? Code 4.
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1: Okay.
0: I'm in unit 265. Beginning's gonna be 7-6-1-0-0.
1: Okay,

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It's going to be on a white truck pulling a trailer. I'm going to be at Santa Fe and Oregon.

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0: Not first.

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0: From Master of Campos, order Behar. 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
1: George, anyway.
0: William, Templar. Sam, 23 Colton.
2: Good.
0: EMS called back regarding 821 Whitley number 116. 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Is it 821 Whitley number 116?
1: George. 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
0: From they were also notified.
1: Just with a lift assist.
0: Affirm.
1: Actually, can you get a hold of the apartment manager?
0: Temper.
1: See if there's a key we get in.
0: Temper.
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4: 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EMS on scene. 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

0: 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You want me to head up there, Central?
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0: 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First in Sonoma.
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0: County Aramulillo. Test it, standby number. Boy 37-43-226. Left stuff phonetically, Charles Adam Sam, Tom Adam, Nora Ocean Sam. First stuff Araceli, you'll be A173.
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0: 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Cook 4.
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0: Frost Moreno, Ellen Status is valid, 29s are clear. He is showing as a restrained person. Protected persons, Alasta, Zuniga, Versa, Tempest.
1: Temple.

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Can you please put me on a premise check at 1112 East Whitney? I'll be code 4 for now.

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Am I sir, any copy? 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
3: County MS will be en route to 926 and a half, apartment 111, for a 66-year-old male subject complaining of chest or heart pains. 926 and a half, apartment 111.
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3: 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Their ETA is 20 minutes. They're requesting an agency assist.
4: Jewish.
2: 06 and a half Avenue, apartment 111. Cross of Hannah and Whitley, timeout 927.
4: 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Can you advise me where that person is? 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
4: 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Can you go to the Carolina apartment, Billy?
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0: Did MCAR give a ETA?
1: Affirm. They should be 1097 in approximately 4 minutes.
0: Channel 4, you can put me on that. Yeah, I'm 1097 on that, and they're not here yet.
1: 10-4, 7-23.

0: 23.
1: I think an update M Cars will state that she's at the corner of Chase and Woody.

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recall? 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They're advising of an ETA of 5 to 10 minutes.

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0: Gateway Park, RP was requesting an area check. 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

0: airport controller, is any union taking over any dogs, any large?
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2: County Fire, Battalion 4 is responding.
1: Battalion 4. Units responding, a grass fire at a solar site. 16-829, Avenel Cutoff Road, crest of 25th Avenue. There is personnel on site. They advise the best access is a gravel road to the back of the site. This will be the solar incident utilizing TAC-2.

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1: Battalion 4.
0: Let's go ahead and name this. This will be the cutoff incident, and we'll be utilizing TAC 2.
2: Code 4. Name card, still talking to her.
1: Copy. Copy the cutoff incident, utilizing TAC 2.
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1: 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And are they going to be in a white truck?
0: They just said they would meet you at the site. There were personnel on scene.
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0: 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Edward Davis, 18, Paul 79.
1: County 18157, 10-8 information. 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
0: 10-4, what was that plate issued?
1: Sir, they're going to meet you in a white truck. They're on Avenel Cutoff, they said.

0: Control 12. Engine 10. Going to be the Mustang 2 off the east side of Avenel Cutoff. Main road all the way down, we see a small fire up in the back.
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1: On scene, making our way back to the fire. The access is going to be Mustang 2 Road off of Avenel Cutoff, east side of the road. Main road all the way back.
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0: 12.
2: Hey, we're right here with 10. We're good to clear.
0: Making your way down the access road?
2: Yeah, affirm. We're just in front of 10.
0: Yeah, continuing that.
2: Copy, break. County, did you copy?
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3: 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I'll be continuing break. 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
2: 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We still have approximately 1/8 of an acre slow rate of spread. Right now we just have all units staged and we're working on coming up with a plan.
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0: Just an update, the grass fire is still approximately 1/8 of an acre, slow rate of spread. We're going to start a firing operation here shortly. Additionally, in a separate block over, inverter had just caught fire. As of right now, we're not taking any action on it. I'd also like to request an engine from the Navy base and a water tender if they have one available, just for standby.
1: Copy, I see.

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0: 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They do not have an engine available to respond. 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
1: 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Can you give me a rundown of what units I have committed to the solar incident?
0: 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Patrol 6 will be responding. 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
0: 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It's a medical aid for a subject that was shocked from lines on a power pole. 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
1: Solar IC, Patrol 6, would you like us to respond to that before we head out to you guys?
2: Patrol 6, if you're closer than Engine 2, yeah, you can go ahead and respond.
1: 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Brake engine or county fire, you can cancel Engine 2, Patrol 6 will be responding.
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0: 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Go ahead. Hey, I'm going to have you guys divert to this fire out here. I just found another fire in some solar panels. Do you have your work phone on you? Hey, firm. I'm going to send you a pin. It's off the Avenel cutoff. It'll be on your east side, I believe. But I'll send you a pin to my guesstimate of its location if you guys can go check that fire out.
1: Break. County Fire, did you copy that? We'll be responding to the program.
2: County Fire, copy sent to responding.

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4: Let's see if she willingly gets on.

0: 200, Corcoran.
1: Yes.
0: 1500 Hannah Avenue, the RP was requesting a premise check. Advised the residence should be vacant, and he could see a bicycle in the back alley and a window on the west side of the residence that appeared to be open. It's unknown if it's currently occupied. 1500 Hannah.
2: Perfectly. Do we have an owner or an EC for 1500 Hannah?

0: 234, can that confirm? I have a possible 21 for Alaska, Urban, First of Bobby.
1: They were free. 200, call him and see if he was allowed to be there and if he has control over that. So, if somebody is in there, we have a victim.
2: Yeah, for Rick Corbin 20, can you go ahead and tell him?
0: Affirm. It's 350-4772,
2: 350-4772. 10-4, 10-9, 21.

0: 10.3212. Is she code 4? 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
1: Okay. Great. Corkage Lee, EMS is loading up Nicole Avila with crisis. She was 10-8. Henry.
2: Henry, 10.4.

0: 200. 1097, that's Asheville 42. Break Sam 23 200. Make contact with the said owner. Please advise, he is the owner, is normal, supposed to be inside.
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0: Lincoln 310. Go ahead for solar IC. B1 engine 310 out there. Yeah, stand by just 1 second.
1: Boss, this is Scott, twin engine clear. He is showing on CEC parole through 2027 for 368 B-Boy 1, also showing as a restrained person. Protected persons, last of Osier, first of Jackie.

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1: Go ahead for engine 310.
0: Yeah, you can respond out here. I'm going to have you swap with engine 10. That way they got a better engine.
1: Copy that. Solar RC Patrol 6, if you'd like us to respond.
0: Yeah, Patrol 6, that's affirmative. You're going to respond to the second fire. It's off the Avondale cutoff. Engine 2 should be on scene here shortly.
1: Patrol 6, copy second fire. Great. County Fire, Patrol 6 is responding.
2: This will be the bypass incident. I'll be the bypass IC.
3: Patrol 6, County Fire, I copied your responding. Engine 2, you were covered. Could you repeat your last?
0: I see.
1: Go ahead.
0: Hey, this is going to be the same incident. It's going to be under the same incident. I'm going to call you Division X-Ray. But I will take a report on conditions when you get there.
1: Yeah, we're trying to make our way back right now. Copy that.
0: County Fire Solar IC, you copy?
3: County Fire copies. Engine 2's fire will be Division X-Ray.
0: That's affirmative. Currently, we have two fires. The original fire is Division Bravo, and they're conducting a pretty successful firing operation. And the second fire is about a half mile to the north. That'll be Division X-Ray.

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0: 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Henry, so far.
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1: Tampa, go ahead.
0: Charles 633-11, from Flemington, Adams.
1: Adam, Tampa.
2: Or 2 Charles, hey, Henry.
1: Henry, Tampa.
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1: Stand 4, code 4, have one bite number. David 2950998, last of Garcia, first of Farina, phonetically Charles Ocean, Robert, Robert, Ida, Nora, Adam, middle of phonetically Adam, Robert, Adam, Sam, Edward, Lincoln, Lincoln, Yellow, 529 of 8383.

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0: 473, 27 valid 29s are cleared, known for previous arrests. Good for.
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0: 5:30 traffic, Main Street, Front Street in Stratford.
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0: 513, clear and current 2020 Toyota to Carmen Camarillo out of Stratford. Adam 69, Kings County.
1: Adam 69.
0: Adam 69. Speed this officer by 1021.
1: So far.
0: Adam 78, Kings County.
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0: County, 1878, 18100. Will be 10-8 from the courthouse to the juvenile branch with 1-10-15 adult male.
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0: County, 513, 1027 by number. 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
1: 10-4.
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0: Tucson. I have traffic, Bingham and Josephine.
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0: 6, Robert King Adam, 894.
2: Five 13. 27 valid, 29
3: declare,
2: not known. Code 4.
3: 10-4, I'll be sending a warning.
2: Warning, 10-4. Five 18, Kings County.
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2: 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Be deputy by 10-1.

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0: 212 Fort Canaan. Last of Amato, Ellen status was expired, 29 to clear. He is showing on CDC parole through 2027 for 459.
1: County 5, 6, 7, 7, 96, 70, Highway 41. 96, 70, Highway 41.

0: information. We're holding a speaker officer at 1018 Chase. It's regarding a male subject that was loitering in front of the residence.
1: 10-4.

0: 12.
1: Okay, so he's at 70 Cascade right now, right?
2: Negative, he's left the area.
1: There we go.

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0: 200, go ahead.
1: Lieutenant Henry.
0: Henry, 10-4.
2: Berkeley.
0: Sam, 23.
2: Okay, Henry, can you go with that 21, please?
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0: Preston, CPS is requesting an officer for an agency assist. Their ETA should be approximately 5 minutes.
1: 10-4. Covering. Just wait.
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2: 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Crews are making good progress. We're looking at wrapping this up in approximately the next 30 minutes or so. Everybody will be tied in.
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0: 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He's requesting to speak with an officer at the 42.

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0: 23.
1: I'll be out with the vehicle here. It's going to be Oregon Fleet 147, Charles William Frank.
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0: 513 Kings County, 27. 513, 27 valid, 29s are clear, known as other involved party in the shot fired. Code 4.
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0: 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There's a suspicious person hanging out here. It's actually a DoorDash driver waiting for deliveries.
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0: I'm holding a Spiegel officer by 1021 regarding a 243 E Edward 1 that just occurred. Eric, he was not requesting an ambulance and advised the male half is still inside the 42.
1: Confirming the 1 at 21.
0: From there, he left the residence and is available by 1021 only.
1: Go ahead with the 21.
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0: 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Lines are not on the ground, but they are disconnected to the power line. 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
0: Engine 74, there was some back and forth between Edison and PG&E. PG&E was advised again, and they'll call us back with an ETA. We don't have one at this time.

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0: Forward progress has stopped at both fires. You can show the fire contained. I'm releasing some units. They'll be coming up on the air shortly.
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0: 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Finish assignment.
1: Copy, Patrol 6.
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1: And just info, I'll be out at a non-injury TA. Sounds like both parties are going to be exchanging information.
0: 10-4.
1: County 516, 27 by number.

0: 516, go ahead.
1: William 916-7656, last of Jeff. First up, Brandon 620-2006.
0: 10-4.

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1: 516 for Jeff, 27 Valley, 29, declared known as an involved party.
0: I'll be in the city conducting home visit with school admin at 1830 Dairy Avenue, apartment 422.
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4: Hey, George, the vehicle's direction of travel was westbound towards 43.
1: 10-4.

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It's regarding an ongoing 602. 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
2: The last of Austin, he is valid and clear, known to RIM, this is 290.

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1: 516.
0: Yellow 7996, 337, last of Silvestri, first of Ariana, 83, 2001.
2: County, Sam 442, out 516.
1: 4. Some valid 29 declared on them, code 4.
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0: LD 10A, turn route back to Hanford. Thanks for having me.

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0: leaning over the road and there's wire wrapped around the tractor.
1: Station 1, Station 2, 6th Avenue in Chico, a tractor versus a power pole. The pole is leaning over the roadway and there is lines wrapped around the tractor. It's possibly now updated to non-injury. Timeout is 1419.
0: Oh, 518, that's up to your discretion. EMS and fire will be going code 3.
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1: Copy, Engine 2. Units responding. Units responding 6th Avenue and Chico. It's a tractor versus a power pole. We did speak to the driver of the tractor. He is not injured, but there are live power lines wrapped around the tractor.

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0: County Fire, Engine 1. We're on scene. We're going to be blocking the road north and southbound 6. One power pole leaning. The wires are in contact with the tractor. 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Notify the power company. Have Engine 2 continue in.
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0: 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Break. Engine two, you're going to come have to come from the north and block off southbound six from north. North of Chico.
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0: 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We're probably going to have to notify CHP. 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

0: 200. 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
1: County 462, I have a 27 by name and UOB. Last of Loya, first of Jose, 331-97.

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0: 462. For Loya, 27 and issue 29s are clear, known for gang affiliation, and 148, code 4.
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0: That's the quarter.
1: 516 Kings County. 516. We have a verbal at Stop and Shop, 11635 10th Avenue. VRP is claiming he found his stolen mini bike.
0: Five, six.

0: 515. The RV is claiming he didn't make a report about the stolen bike, but knows that it's his. The suspects are going to be a black male in a gray shirt and a female also wearing a gray shirt. They're still in the verbal.
1: 516.
0: Sam, 442, Kings County.
2: Good.
0: Sam, 442, we're pending a 242 that occurred 20 minutes ago at the KC Market, 216 Becky Pete. RP is advising a Mary Lou Diaz hit her with their fist and left in a blue Malibu going towards I-5.
3: Direct, walking track.
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1: Captain 5-9, can I assist? I'll be en route to the verbal.
0: 10-4.

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0: 19 for lobby traffic regarding a property release of a backpack. 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

0: tonight, Seven.
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0: 516.
1: 516, for Smith, 27, suspend or revoke DUI, 29s are clear. On CDC parole for 273-5, known for gang affiliation, DUI, 273-5, 422, 242, 470, and other arrests. Code 4.
0: Code 4.

0: 560, Kings County.
1: 560.
0: 516. He's also going to be the restrained person on a CPO that has not been served. Protected person is Michelle Miller.

0: 5-5-6-6. Can I get a 28?
1: 5-16.
0: 9, David, Lincoln, Mary, 368.
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0: 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It looks like it's supposed to be in code right now.
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0: 5, Gary, the RP's requesting to speak with an officer regarding an attempted 594 to the window that occurred approximately 2 minutes ago. Contact is Ariana, 505 Gary.
1: Denver, Oliver 21. Yeah, can you check the scene area, Mohegan, if there's any restraining orders? I don't know if it was last

0: Down to 519, can you make me primary on this call? Clear 516 assist.
1: 10-4.
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0: Ocean Boy 706, we're going to be westbound east of 970.

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2: White Yolo 9281674, last of Navarro, first of Rudy, he's a junior. UV is 26 of 2004.

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1: Sam 370, 27 valid, 29 are clear, known as a witness. Code 4.
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1: 164.
0: Frank 233-1838, last of McGee. And for any history?
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0: County 462. I'll be en route to back 513.
1: 10-4.
0: County 499. I'll be 10-4.

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0: Adam 69, there is lobby traffic at APD for a ticket sign-off.
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0: Sam, 442, Crisis is requesting us to respond out with them to a suicidal person on at 22341 Excelsior.
2: Engine 1.
1: Oh, he's making from 21.
3: 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PG&E is taking over. This road will be closed in approximately 5 to 6 hours.
2: Copy, engine 1.
1: Don't.

0: Georgetown, 5 minutes in traffic. 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

0: 164 Fergan and Square, current on 2005 Chevy to Amanda Narvaez, 2400 Whitley, number 215.
1: 519. Clearing current 2022 Dodge to Harpreet Singh out of Fresno.

0: 519. Confirming the 28 for this vehicle is Edward Paul 32 Robert 92.
1: Affirmative, and then it was assigned a permanent license plate of Ocean 5 King Adam Nora George.
0: Who's the RO counting?
1: Harpreet Singh.
0: 10-4, thank you. I'm code for Nora.

0: County 519, I have 227. One by number, one by...
1: 519.
0: Yellow 900-1441, last of Cantillano, second last of Revilla, first of Miguel, phonetically is going to be Mary Ida George Edward Union Lincoln, middle of Antonio, GOV 826-99.
1: Go a second.
0: Miss first of Jose, middle of Luis, GOV is 12591.
1: 519, you were covered at the beginning. What's the last name of the second subject?
0: Ramirez.
1: Four.
2: Tony Adams, 628.
1: Adams, 69.
2: 6, Victor, Queen, David, 850.
1: Adam 69, clear and expired 4/22/2013 to a 1999 Toyota to Tao Chong or Yi Cha out of Fresno.
2: Tony, can we confirm the plate? It's going to be 6, Boy, Queen, David, 850.

0: Adam 69, clear and current, 2008 Honda to Rodolfo or Melissa Flores out of Avenel.
1: 74, thank you.

0: 519 Kings County, 27. 519 for Miguel, 27, suspended or revoked for DUI or drugs, IID required. 29s are clear, known for gang affiliation, 148, 12020, DUI, 647 Frank, and prohibited person possessing ammunition. For Jose, 27, valid, 29s are clear, known for drugs, 602, and served warrants. Code 4?
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2: Four, 16, 4, traffic, 1420 north.

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1: 4/17 of 26.

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1: 10-4, it's clear and expired 11-8 of 24 on a 2012 Buick to a Jesus Marmolejo Rosales, 2002 North Avenue.
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0: So I'm showing an index number only status as an issue. Twin answer, sir.
1: Zephyr.
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0: Greenville, 21, Titus.
1: Titus, 10-4. 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
0: California 5, Mary Victor John 015.
1: Clear, expired 3-26-23 on an 05 Honda to Arturo Ion out of Bakersfield. There's a release liability to Gregory Stevens, also out of Bakersfield.
0: And for any history?
1: Performance known for previous traffic stops, associated names are last in Mondahano, first of Osias.

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0: report come forth?
1: Yeah, 5-6.

0: 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We'll be at the Valero.
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0: SAM 442, Kings County.
1: SAM 442.
0: SAM 442, CHP is requesting assistance at 12 and 3 quarters just south of Douglas for an uncooperative subject that's yelling at the officer. The officer's code 4 for now.
1: I'll be in route for that as well.
0: 10-4.

0: County 462 2729 check by name and DOB. Actually, it's going to be by number. Frank 517-1937, last of Eloa, first of Joshua, he's out of Tracy.
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0: Any Nora.
1: 27. 462. 27, valid 29s are clear, not known. Code 4.
0: CDL times 2.
1: Code 4.
0: Frank 1702819, last of gay.
2: Tamper on the second.
0: Adam 7506796, last of Rivera.

6, Owen Steps, Scissor Valley, 29s are clear. Master Rivera is showing on Kings County probation through 2026 for 10980 WNI, also showing as a 290 registrant out of our agency.

0: service for the traffic being in Hessa.
1: Beam in Hessa.
0: Trying to start Beam in Hill.
1: Beam in Hill.
0: 566-1934.
2: Responding to 12th and 3 quarters in Douglas, CHP called and advised he was code 4 and cleared from 12th and 3 quarters, but they have another uncooperative subject at 43 in Jackson. 422, copy.
3: Hey, Fairham, I'm ground.
2: 519.
3: Awesome.
0: Four, 498, pass the visual.

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0: Good.
1: 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Have eyes ready, copy.
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1: County 517, 10-8, Ida.
0: Cal 39, Robert, George Paul, 651.
2: 4.
3: 10-4, it's clear, expired 1-8-26 on a 2014 Dodge to a Sergio Hernandez-Ortiz out of Salinas. There is a release liability and a pinning master file to an Amber Barajas, 10-14 all.
0: 10-4, traffic, Sherman, Derry.

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0: Can I have a 27 by number 1 ready?
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0: Frank 770-9128, last of Navarrete, first of Gerardo. 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
1: 519.
0: 519, 27 Valley, 29, 6, 9, 9, 9, 9, 9, 9, 9, 9, 9, 9, 9, 9, 9, 9, 9, 9, 9, 9, 9, 9, 9, 9, 9, 9, 9, 9, 9, 9, 9, 9, 9, 9, 9, 9, 9, 9, 9, 9, 9, 9, 9, 9, 9, 9, 9, 9, 9, 9, 9, 9, 9, 9, 9, 9, 9, 9, 9, 9, 9, 9, 9, 9, 9, 9, 9, 9, 9, 9, 9, 9, 9, 9, 9, 9, 9, 9, 9, 9, 9, 9, 9, 9, 9, 9, 9, 9, 9, 9, 9, 9, 9, 9, 9, 9, 9, 9, 9, 9, 9, 9, 9, 9, 9, 9, 9, 9, 9, 9, 9, 9, 9, 9, 9, 9, 9, 9, 9, 9, 9, 9, 9,

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0: Berrigan or Kurt Dennis. All in service has expired. 29 are clear. Showing on Kings County probation through, correction, San Luis Obispo County probation through 2027 for 487.
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2: Affirm. 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I want to have 212 head over there. Yeah. Core control. 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
0: 6.5 in Sherman.
2: Sam 4, show me around.
0: Sam 4, did you want to clear your previous traffic?
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0: confirm you're showing me on the possible 273.
1: Zephyr.
0: Maybe take George for now. I didn't make contact with her initially. Nothing to recontact. Negative answer.
1: Zephyr.
0: Okay, Tutter. Just info, I'll make contact with CPS again. I'll head over that way after I get done with my current traffic.